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I lay my hand unto my heart.

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0: Неважно, когда вы включаете радио Альфа, здесь хорошо всегда. 104.1 FM.
1: I've been lost inside a million eyes. They don't see me, they don't know what it's like. Draining colors into black and white. No one's reading all the words that I write.